You know we be coming from like the worst conditions, the worst circumstances, the trenches, the gutter. And sometimes we be forced to make decisions that we don't even want to make. It be about survival. At the end of the day, we be happy.

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1: 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And I don't want niggas to get misunderstood, cause the rules we live by don't even matter no more. Just a setback for you to come back. Can't hold a nigga down forever, you know what I'm saying? Till then, you gon' hold this shit down.

0: Yeah.
1: It's 2 a.m. Now you wanna call somebody back?
0: Nah.
1: Uh-huh.
0: I ain't never too busy for you.
1: Boy, you play way too much.
0: About to pull up on your ass for show though. Show though, girl.

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And talk in the eyes. Silly, silly smiles on the hill. Gotta maintain my social ranking. I'm stuck, I can go back when my lie was steady. When my fake was lucky, not straight. Don't take all the credit, you wanna have the benefits. Don't look for the fame or you go straight to the fail. For Christ's sake.

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I'm far from being an adult, and take that advice for me. No. I'm a worse person than my words, so if I tell you, trust in me. I lie, abuse, I deny, pain, and polish my

Situations are brought to us to be taught to us. Good times and bad minds can't talk to us. Universally, music is important to us. Where's the mic? Chat rhythm, synonyms, slapping on everything. Happier than I've ever been. Yo, where you at?

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And some of us stood tall watching a select few around the table, hoping some would take several seats. I'm still asking, where were you?

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Pa took the food stamps down the hill, but he'd trade them off and get sugar for the steel. So

things that's allowed, right? The Middle West. What's that even supposed to be? Wait, Europe stole the Ishtar gay? Funny how words shift depending on who's saying them. I'm not saying I'm bad. I'm just thinking. So, is it problematic?

Can you dig that? The lights, the glimmer, shooting stars and beautiful women. Dice games and dominoes, presidential Obama flows. Rivers drip with tadpoles, nightclubs with bad hoes. 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I gotta get this dope, so bang bang the lifestyle. Too bright, we might turn your lights down. Cut off your water, put him on a set just for starters. Enjoy the trip, blaze up a spliff, ride down the strip. Get you some hen or get you some juice and mix it with jizz and flicks to the pen.

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That West Coast mentality. Tupac and Ice Cube. 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Quick, but you wanna be, I put you on the scene. DPG, await with gunplay and let the beef cease. Peace to the gods. Peace. And all the G's on the yard. Born, raised to squad, hustle hard and ball, it pays to be hard. Trickle down and pick it up. Pistol out, stick 'em up. Yep, yep, we got it. 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

how you doing? This is Wendell Chapman over at the Santa Ana Lounge. Great show last night. The performances were top-notch. I appreciate your services, but listen, I know it seemed like there was a lot of people drinking and having a good time, but it turns out after taxes, insurance, fees, promotion, advertising, security expenses, you actually didn't make any money. So I'm not going to give you a check. So I hope you enjoyed the drink tickets and half-off chicken wings. Enjoy the rest of your tour.

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1: That's right.
0: Couple models, let them chill in the cooler.
1: Yeah.
0: Talk tough on your computer. 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My bitch will turn you into stone like Medusa.
1: Voodoo.
0: Rob a nigga short of your booster.
1: Oh, yeah.
0: My warriors be moving like troopers. Musiconi niggas is putas. While I fuck the bad bitch on house in the booster.
1: Yeah.

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Black lord like Audrey, versed in poetic lore. I see sound and waveforms and red tones scorch me. 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

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It's an amazing language.